piercings, and she just learned to twerk. She ain't got a heart or an ass, just the brains got an ass, cause her ass on a learning curve. And she let her earn the verb, I mean burn the word, that's only legal with a doctor's note. Real deep pockets, like a doctor's coat, stay fitted like Diddy hair back, trying to rock the boat. She the first maid when I rock the boat, she never forget to ride like a bicycle. She like planes, train chains with icicles, it goes her.

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0: I'm feeling good, yeah. 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No, I don't want to go. Thank you. You sound very nice. You really do. This past year, there's been a phrase that has gone around on the internet, and it is my doing.
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1: La
2: she was a badass
1: sin
2: business
1: conocerla.
2: Woman. She treated people with love. She would give you the shirt off her back. 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
2: But that did not.
0: Siempre te dicen nunca conozcas a tus héroes, pero
2: she was better than I could have ever imagined.
0: Esto no aplica con Dolly Parton.
2: So
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2: It's really, really special. 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

0: so good to be on this stage once again with so many beautiful people from all over the world watching and here with us tonight. 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
0: You.
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3: Greetings, love. 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
0: Tone, tan, fit, and ready. 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
1: 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Yeah. I'm on the chase. 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Irrelevant. 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Selling it. Yeah. Tipping the weight. Time keeps slipping away. Zipping the safe. 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
1: What you say?
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0: Everywhere we going and that ain't knowing when I step right up, get my lighter so I can light up.
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1: Now I'm chilling, fresh out of class, feeling like I'm on my own and I could probably go to building. 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Did the Sands Project, me and Matt killed.
0: T-A-C-M-A-C-D-E-V-H-D-3, I is me, this is us. 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